0: I don't care who's better, who's worse. My contribution is first. First is forever. And that's the way it goes down in the history books. Okay, who does it later? Who does it better? Who does it whatever?
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0: Paraíso. Música entrelaçada.
1: Now, sit back and relax, and we will take you on a most interesting voyage through your computer and its disk operating system.